Hey, hey, baby, how you doing? Come on in here. 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Listen, first things first, let me hang up that coat. Yeah, how's your day today? Did you miss me? You did. Yeah, I missed you too. I missed you so much, I followed you today. That's right. Now close your mouth, cause you cold busted. That's right, now sit down.

0: going out of here with that alley cat coat wearing, hush puppy shoe wearing, crumb cake I saw you with. Cause you dismissed. That's right. Silly rabbit tricks are made for kids. Did you know that? You without me like cornflake without the milk. It's my world. You just a squirrel trying to get a nut. Now get on out here.
1: Balanço da Noite, uma hora de boa música.